The ska band from Austin, Texas. That's Hans Gruber and the Diehards. That is a tune called No No Bronto. For that FYP, five-year plan is what that stands for. And some members of that early fest band later formed Toys That Kill and some other bands. That was a tune called Allergic. And before that, La Dispute with, man, quite a long track there called King Park. My name is Fred. You're listening to Fred's Endless Mixtape. We are in the final 2 hours. We did 22 hours of fest music, 1 hour for each fest. Of course, Fest 22 going on this year, this weekend in downtown Gainesville. And, well, we wanted to put 2 more hours together to make it a full 24 hours. You know how that goes? And, you know, it's the tail end. It's the ass end of things, if I can say that. And so we call it the Fest Hangover Show. And I stress that from the very beginning, when we started this thing back in May, we've done it every week. And we've covered a different year of Fest every week. We've not repeated a single band. And that includes these next 2 hours. These were bands that I didn't have time to fit in the regular first 22 hours of the show. And some bands may be more popular than you think. I didn't just skip over like unknown bands. There were a lot of bands, a lot of Gainesville bands that you're going to hear in the next 2 hours. So stick around. Hopefully you'll like all the stuff that I play. Or at least most of it. And if you're interested in volunteering for this here radio station, drop us a line, please. We'd love to hear from you. We need more local-based shows, just more indie-type shows. We play a lot of syndicated stuff, and we'd like to be more local, or at least original programming. info@wgot.org is how you can reach us on the World Wide Web via email. That's info@wgot.org. Please and thank you. Right now, getting into a set of Gainesville bands. What did I tell you? This band played Fest, probably like 6 or 7 years ago. Gainesville band that I don't think it's around anymore, sadly. They haven't done a show in a long time anyway. This is a band called Edmonton with a tune called You're Just a Ghost in the Machine here on Fred's Endless Mixtape. This is the Fest Hangover here on 100.1 The Goat.

White Elephant Gift Exchange here on Fred's Endless Mixtape, which is another performance name for local artist Becca Peters. Becca is a very cool person here in the Gainesville scene. If you don't know her, she volunteers for We Rock Gainesville, aka Gainesville Girls Rock Camp, formerly known as, I guess. That was a tune called Somnambulist. You know what that means? That's sleepwalking. That's a fancy word for sleepwalking. And before that, Wax Wings, Living with Alcoholics. Wax Wings of Gainesville shouldn't need much of a introduction, right? Chelsea Carnes, multi-instrumentalist, multi-talented, uber-talented. That's a tune called Living with Alcoholics. And Edmonton before that, who sadly I don't think are still around. That's a tune called You're Just a Ghost in the Machine. My name is Fred. You're listening to the Fest Hangover version of Fred's Endless Mixtape here on 100.1 The Goat. 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Got it? Good. Get it. Thank you. Appreciate it. It's about to get a little louder here in our Gainesville portion of the Fest Hangover. This is another band that's not around anymore, although Waylon Thornton still plays solo shows. He actually played at the Atlantic in September, I believe, was the last time he was there. Anyway, this is Waylon Thornton and the Heavy Hands with a tune called Freak Garden here on Fred's Endless Mixtape, the Fest Hangover edition.

0: That is a band called Escape Grace. That is their cover of Sunday Day Real Estate's In Circles. And before that, what did you hear? You heard, where was I? Sports Reference, yes. Gainesville punk emo grunge band, as they describe themselves. That is a tune called Ghost Cave. And before that, Waylon Thornton, the Heavy Hands, did Freak Garden. We're going to take a quick timeout. We'll come back with a dude who you heard earlier in the Fest extravaganza under Bomb the Music Industry. Most recently, he's been playing solo. Yeah, Jeff Rosenstock is coming up next here on the Fest Hangover 100.1, The GOAT.
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That is a Washington, D.C. band, Rail Splitter. That is a tune called Old Greedy Bastard. Before that, A Vulture Wake, featuring Chad Price, of course, from All and Drag the River and et cetera, et cetera. That's a tune called Collateral Damage. And who did we hear before that? Yes, Jeff Rosenstock, of course, hailing from Long Island, New York, with a tune called Nausea. My name is Fred. You're listening to Fred's Endless Mixtape, the Fest Hangover Edition. We're almost near the end of the first hour. We're going to try to fit in a couple more tunes, though. Right now, a band that's played Fest many, many times. A lot of you are very familiar with them. Yes, I'm talking about Intruder Blue, Intruder Green, Intruder Red, and Intruder Yellow is apparently in jail, and Intruder Purple kind of plays bass with them sometimes. I'm talking about, yes, Masked Intruder. Can't forget about Officer Bradford either, right? Especially since Bradford County's just north of here. Yes, Masked Intruder right now, Fred's Endless Mixtape Fest Hangover Edition. This is Stick 'Em Up.

0: Music right there from Vina Cava. 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

0: called The World is a Beautiful Place, and I'm No Longer Afraid to Die. Perhaps the band with the longest name in all of our 24 hours of Fest music. They were formed in Connecticut back in 2009, have played Fest on at least a few occasions. That is a tune called Thanks. My name is Fred. You are listening to, yes, our 24th hour of our Fest retrospective. We call these last 2 hours the Fest Hangover Edition of Fred's Endless Mixtape. Thank you so much for joining us. We are in the home stretch because, of course, it's Fest weekend. A lot of you are listening on Sunday, the last day of Fest. So, yeah, that's why it's called the Fest Hangover. Up next, a band from Atlanta that has played Fest on a couple occasions. They're called the Callous Dowboys. This is Fake Dinosaur Bones here on Fred's Endless Mixtape 100.1 The Goat.
1: This may be the single most chilling message you will ever hear.

the now defunct Gainesville band Spanish Gamble there with a tune called It's All Coming Down. And yeah, Spanish Gamble broke up several years back, but Ryan from the band moved to New York and started a band called Hot Knife, and the rest is history. You get it. The band before that, Machinist, don't forget the exclamation point on the end. They're from Queens, New York. And they're calling it quits after all these years. They're playing their last ever show, or played their last ever show at Fest Saturday. So that was the 26th, right? At How Bizarre. That was Machinist's last show. And they posted a little farewell message on their Facebook page. I'm going to read it. Everything changes. Maybe we'll be back to do it again one day. But for now, it's time to take a real deal break from this. We're putting the band on hiatus after October. It's meant everything to us. The people all over this planet have taken the time to listen to and watch our art over the last 13 years. We love each other and we love all y'all. We will be on stage twice more this year with insane lineups. Love and light to you and yours. There is no fate except what we make for ourselves. Be good to each other. We're all we have. See you on the road. That is Machinist. Their last two shows were in Brunswick, Georgia, and here at Fest 22. Of course, before that, you heard the band Callous Dowboys with Fake Dinosaur Bones. My name is Fred. You're listening to Fred's Endless Mixtape, the Fest edition, the Fest Hangover edition here on 100.1 The Goat. And you could do a show. You could help us out if you want to inquire. 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Pretty underground operation, if you ask me. info@wgot.org is the email address to get in touch with us. So yeah, that's how you do it. Anyway, we got to move along. We got more stuff to play, right? This is a band called Dollar Signs, and what's their deal? They are from a little ways away, right? They're from Charlotte, North Carolina, and this is a tune that I've tried to fit in at least a couple episodes before now, but I finally fit him in here on the Hangover. This is a tune called Holiday Inn here on Fred's Endless Mixtape, Fest Hangover Edition.

Music from the Milwaukee band Direct Hit. That is a Werewolf Shame. Before that, Spirit of the Beehive, band that played Fest several years back. And that band from Philly suffered quite a big loss about a month or so ago. They were on tour out in Seattle, and as most bands do, they have the, you know, the big Econoline van towing the trailer of all their gear. And while they're in Seattle, all of it was stolen. Yeah, they had to immediately stop the tour. They had to get back home. They had to regroup. But they estimate between their gear and lost wages revenue, they were out to the tune of about $100,000. But the good news is there is a GoFundMe put together, and a lot of the tunes, or a lot of the gear and whatever, the funds to replace that gear, about $80,000 at last check, has been raised. So hopefully they'll be back up and at them and on the road here real soon. Yeah, Spirit of the Beehive. That is called Time to Scratch Them All. And what did we hear before that? We heard Dollar Signs and a tune called Holiday Inn, drinking that PBR at the Holiday Inn. Oh, my name is Fred. You're listening to the Fest Hangover. It's our last 2 hours to make it a full 24 hours after we did 22 hours all the way up from Fest 1 to Fest 22. I figured, you know, we had a lot of bands we left behind, and we're playing all those right now. This next band, unlike Steve Brooks' other band, Torch, which officially went on hiatus, Floor, never officially called it quits, so they're still technically a band. Don't know when or where we'll hear more from them, but Floor did play Fest back in the early days, and they've been inactive for quite a while, so it'll be interesting to see if Floor does come back. But back then, this was a tune they probably would have played at the Fest. This is Floor and Scimitar on the Fest Hangover Edition, Fred's Endless Mixtape on 100.1 The GOAT, WGOT.

band right there from Denton, Texas, called The March Men. It's a song called Fix My Brain. And whose brain doesn't need fixing these days? You know what I'm saying? Before that, you heard from Big Sad, a band that is out of Tampa these days, consisting, of course, of Dave Decker of Too Many Daves fame, also of has become a quite a renowned photographer in magazines like Creative Loafing Tampa and a bunch of other places. His photos of protests and other things have made national and international publications. So best of luck to him. Big Sad are playing this year at Fest 22. They've played Fest a few times. And Floor with Scimitar. My name is Fred. You're listening to the Fest Hangover edition of Fred's Endless Mixtape. And if you're interested in supporting this community radio station, we've been around nearly, believe it or not, nearly 18 years coming up next year, right? Or is it 17? 17 years. We've been on the air since 2008. Let me put it that way. 2008 is when we first started. So we've been around a while. Better part of two decades. We could really use your help, though, to keep going. You can do that by being a sustaining member through Patreon. Patreon.com/WGOT. It's really that simple. And no amount is too small. And when you do contribute, you have access to all kinds of limited edition shows that have never made it on our airwaves, like a Lee Scratch Perry tribute I did a little while back. Anyway, on with the music, right? This is a band called Gates, and don't know too much about them. They haven't put out a record, I don't think. It's been a little while. But, yeah, 2021, they did put out an EP. So, yeah, they've been around. They're from Brunswick, New Jersey. And this is a tune called Not My Blood. We're on Fred's Endless Mixtape, the Fest Hangover Edition.

That is a band called Bridge and Tunnel. Yeah, and oddly enough, they're from New York, wouldn't you know? They're from Huntington, New York, not from the city. But if you know anybody who lives in the city, they're kind of snobbish about people who live in like Brooklyn or Queens. Or, you know, people who live in Manhattan are pretty snobbish about people who live in Brooklyn or Queens or Staten Island or Hoboken or Jersey City. They're the Bridge and Tunnel people. Oh, and they come in like for St. Patty's Day parade and they get drunk and they just be obnoxious. You know, the Bridge and Tunnel people. That's probably how they got their name. Anyway, that's a tune called Wartime Souvenirs. Before that, the Swellers, a band that has since broke up. They were originally from Flint, Michigan, though. And that is a tune called The Best I Ever Had. And Gates also in there as well with Not My Blood. And we're going to take a quick time out. But first, I wanted to give you some other ways to support your community radio station. 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And anything you could throw into the kitty would be great because, like I said, picture me as like the dude on the sidewalk, you know, just jingling my change buckets because we could really use your help. 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

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I go hard if I go at all. I'm sad, but it's not your fault, it's just me. I got a tender heart.

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I mean, think about that. That's the best case scenario, crying over coffee. But there's some real going on. And if the people in this Wawa knew how much strength it took for you to even get out of bed, let alone into a car, let alone make it here, they would applaud you for being the hero that you are. Share your feelings, and that's real. And maybe you're feeling judged by these soft pretzel eaters, but

0: You liked that.
1: That was good.
0: You really dug it.
1: It was really... That was,
0: epic. Vamping. It was vamping.
1: Vamping. Do you teach improv?
0: I do. I did for a long time.
1: You can tell with your kazoo skills.
0: Thank you.
2: Yeah, thank you. Thank you. Chris Gethard and Mal Bloom teaming up on Crying at the Wawa here on the Fest Hangover Edition of Fred's Endless Mixtape, 100.1 The GOAT, WGOT. 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That's where you can send donations if you want. You notice I'm pumping this donation thing a lot, and I apologize about that, but you know, we need funds to keep the lights on, to keep running, to pay licensing fees, to be able to play all the cool music we do, and please and thank you. We appreciate it. And time has come to an end here on this Fest extravaganza. And guess what? We still have Fest music that I have not played yet. So we're going to return to Fred's Endless Mixtape, the regular edition, next week. But I don't know. We're at least the first half of the next episode, we'll call it Mopping the Puke Off the Floor of Fred's Endless Mixtape or something, because there's a few bands we still need to play. And we want to do that. We want to give every band that I went through the trouble to hunt down the privilege of getting played on Fred's Endless Mixtape. I appreciate that. My name is Fred. Thank you so much for listening. And if you know, I did not repeat any single act until now, what I'm about to do. And at the beginning of Fest 1, the very first band I played, do you remember who it was? Yeah, I said the Alpha. I called them the Alpha, the Omega, Whiskey and Company, who've played, I think, every single Fest there's ever been. And I played something off their first record way back when they played Fest 1. Well, guess what? It's Fest 22, and they just put on a 7-inch right before Fest 22. And I'm going to play the B-side, the second track, whatever you want to call it. We will close out with that. So Whiskey and Company, bookending the entire 24 hours of Fest music, the only act we are repeating, because they are tied to Fest like you would not believe. They've played every single one, as far as I know. Anyway, this is Whiskey and Company off of their recently released 7-inch on Boca Fiesta Records. This is Cat's Eyes. We'll see you next time. Take care and recover from Fest or something.